0: was the Cello Concerto by William Walton, tonight's evening opus. We heard cellist Yo-Yo Ma, who turned 71 today. Happy birthday to him. He performed with the London Symphony. They were led by Andre Previn. You can join me tomorrow at the 8 p.m. hour for another great complete masterwork. We'll hear the symphonic fantasy and tone poem, Aus Italien, by Richard Strauss. We'll hear that with the Cleveland Orchestra. Just ahead is a work featuring the music of Duke Ellington by Aaron Clay called The Duke Double. We'll hear that with his ensemble, Bridging the Gap. 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I'm Keenan Harmon here with music this midweek.
1: This is Piedmont Arts. 7th Street Concerts in Charlotte is hosting a mashup based on the turbulent life and accomplishments of the 16th century Italian artist Caravaggio. He made stunning works that revolutionized art of the Baroque era through arresting use of light and dark in his paintings. Kristen Olson, the artistic and executive director of 7th Street Concerts, is the brainchild for what she wants to be a new experience for the audience. Not a traditional concert, but rather an event that combines music, theater, and art.
2: I hope that people come away with the sense of you can go so deep, and they have been brought there. They got to go there, even if they didn't know anything about Caravaggio or anything about Baroque music. They have gone far deeper than any visit to any museum has ever taken them.
1: The concert will feature an ensemble cast of musicians who are doubling in theatrical roles. Some are even performing as Caravaggio himself. The audience will be able to refer to some of the paintings and their handbills as well. And Olson says she's not aware of anyone hosting a performance like this, and says the unique programming can be tremendously impactful for this region.
2: There will be moments of humor, and there will be moments of disgust, and there will be moments of shock. And then I also want them to come away with the sense that something really fantastic and original and special is happening in Charlotte for Charlotte, something that you can't get anywhere else. And if you want this kind of programming, you have to come here, which I think is so special for Charlotte.
1: We'll also talk with guest conductor and lutenist John Lenti, himself a scholar of Caravaggio's use of color and its influence on music. 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
3: 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Thanks.

was the Duke Double, featuring the music by Duke Ellington. That setting was by Aaron Clay, who performed on double bass with violinist Peter Wilson. This is 89.9 WDAV. I'm Keenan Harmon, here with music this Wednesday for you. 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Saturday, October 17th at 11 a.m. at the Knight Theater. Tickets available at charlottesymphony.org. An oboe concerto here for you by Joseph Fiala. This is the oboe concerto in B-flat. We're going to hear soloist Ingo Goritzky with the Polish Chamber Philharmonic.

That was the Oboe Concerto in B-flat by Josef Fiala. We heard oboist Ingo Goritzky with the Polish Chamber Philharmonic. 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I'm Keenan Harmon, and off you and I go now into the night music. Music is made possible by WDAV donors and the Charlotte Lyric Theater in partnership with Queen's University, presenting Emily, No Prisoner B. Starring mezzo-soprano Joyce DiDonato and Time for Three String Trio, No Prisoner B explores the private and poetic world of one of America's most enduring literary figures, Emily Dickinson. October 16th at 7:30 p.m. at the Sarah Bell Gambrill Center for the Arts and Civic Engagement. 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We'll start the night music off tonight with the Rhapsody on Ukrainian Themes by Sergei Lyapunov. Here is pianist Michael Ponti with the Westphalian Symphony.

0: Rhapsody on Ukrainian Themes by Sergei Lyapunov. We heard pianist Michael Ponti with the Westphalian Symphony. Just ahead is music by Eric Satie. We're going to hear an orchestration of his work, Sports and Entertainment, with the Bas Normandy Regional Orchestra. Also, later on, music by Gustav Holst and Joaquin Rodrigo. This is 89.9 WDAV. I'm Keenan Harmon here with the night music this Wednesday. Music is made possible by WDAV donors and the Davidson College Music Department, presenting the Charlotte Strings Collective, featuring works by the Chevalier de Saint-Georges, William Grant Still, and Adrian Gordon, alongside a new piece by poet Maurice Norman and composer Madison T. Bush. Monday, October 12th at 7:30 p.m. in Tyler Tallman Hall in the Sloan Music Center. 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
1: 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Music director Kwame Ryan leads the orchestra in a program that opens with a work by this season's spotlight artist Levi Taylor. The concert also features Samuel Barber's piano concerto with Orion Weiss as soloist, and it concludes with Nikolai Rimsky-Korsakov's evocative Scheherazade. The evening begins on WDAV with a special season preview at 6, and the concert gets underway at 7:30. 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

That was an orchestration of Sports and Entertainment by Eric Satie. We heard the Boz Normandy Regional Orchestra. This is The Night Music here at 89.9 WDAV. I'm Keenan Harmon. So good to be your classical companion this Wednesday, and glad you're here listening. Thanks to our community arts and culture partners, we often find ourselves with extra tickets to all kinds of local happenings. 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Right now, we're giving away two pairs of tickets to the Charlotte Symphony's Music of Tina Turner. That'll be on Friday, October 16th at the Knight Theater. 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American composer and conductor Cliff Eidelman is from Los Angeles and has scored numerous major motion pictures since the late 1980s. His Symphony No. 2 is his most recent recording. The Symphony No. 2 is for orchestra, mezzo-soprano, and piano. We're going to hear the third movement. Our mezzo-soprano is Jesse Schulman with pianist Michael McHale. They perform with the Royal Scottish National Orchestra.

That was the third movement from Cliff Heidelman's Symphony No. 2 for Orchestra, Mezzo-Soprano, and Piano. The Mezzo-Soprano was Jesse Shulman with pianist Michael McHale. They performed with the Royal Scottish National Orchestra. They were led by the composer. Just ahead is music for you by Gustav Holst. 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I'm Keenan Harmon here with the Night Music this Wednesday. 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Here is the work by Gustav Holst, Invocation. This will feature cellist Julian Lloyd Webber with the Academy of St. Martin in the Fields. They're led by Sir Neville Mariner.

That was Invocation by Gustav Holst. We heard cellist Julian Lloyd Webber with the Academy of St. Martin in the Fields. This is 89.9 WDAV, a service of Davidson College, supported by listeners like you. I'm Keenan Harmon, here with your night music. Here is the well-known Adagio movement from Joaquin Rodrigo's Concierto de Aranjuez. We're going to hear the guitarist John Williams with the Philadelphia Orchestra from a recording back in 1965. They're led by Eugene Ormandy.

0: the adagio from the Concierto de Aranjuez by Joaquin Rodrigo. We just heard the guitarist John Williams with the Philadelphia Orchestra from a recording back in 1965. They were led by Eugene Ormandy. More night music for you just ahead with the Serenata from Punchinella by Igor Stravinsky. We'll hear soprano saxophone, Branford Marsalis with the English Chamber Orchestra, and later on music by Ravel, Respighi, and Beethoven. Music is made possible by WDAV donors and the Charlotte Symphony, presenting the music of Harry Potter. John Williams' scores from the film series are performed live in a one-hour family performance. Saturday, October 17th at 11 a.m. at the Knight Theater. 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

0: That was Romance d'Amour by Manuel Ponce. We heard pianist Jorge Federico Osorio. Before that, we heard The Fountains of the Julia Valley from Fountains of Rome by Odorino Respighi. We heard that performed by the Philadelphia Orchestra led by Riccardo Muti. And before that, we heard Idol from Spiel by Ernst Tock, performed by the North Texas College of Music Wind Symphony. And before that, pianist Jean-Yves Thibaudet performed Water Games by Maurice Ravel. Just ahead is the second movement from Beethoven's Symphony No. 5, performed by the combined ensembles of the Insula Orchestra and Insula Camerata. They're led by Laurence Equilibre. We'll hear that and more here at 89.9 WDAV. I'm Keenan Harmon here with the night music.
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heard the Adagio movement from the Oboe Concerto by Leopold Hoffmann with oboe soloist Stefan Scheele with the Nicholas Esterhazy Sinfonia. Before that, we heard the third movement from the string quartet in E-flat by Franz Aschbellmeier, performed by the Eibler Quartet. 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I'm Keenan Harmon. You're listening to The Night Music this midweek. Music here by Franz Liszt. Here's pianist Garrick Olsen performing Liszt's Liebestraum No. 2.

0: was an LG by Jean Sibelius. We heard it with the New Zealand Symphony. Before that, we heard the second movement from the Violin Sonata in B minor by John Knowles Payne with violinist Raphael Drulian, who performed with pianist Benjamin Paternak. And before that, we heard the ensemble Europa Galante perform the second movement from Felix Mendelssohn's String Symphony No. 5. More night music ahead with the music of Johann Sebastian Bach and Jean-Marie Leclerc. Just ahead is the second movement from Bach's Brandenburg Concerto No. 2 with the Scottish Chamber Orchestra. That and much more for you. 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

That was the opening Toccata movement to the Partita No. 6 by Johann Sebastian Bach. We heard it performed by pianist Eleanor Binman. Before that, we heard the Adagio from the Flute Concerto by Jean-Marie Leclerc with flautist Rachel Brown, who performed with Collegium Musicum 90. And we started this hour off with music by Bach, the second movement from his Brandenburg Concerto No. 2, performed by the Scottish Chamber Orchestra. They were led by Yaqia Ling. 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I'm Keenan Harmon. Hope you're doing well this Wednesday. Glad you're here listening. And wherever you are, we have more wonderful music for you. Here's music by Leo Delib, the intermezzo and slow waltz from his work Sylvia. Here's the new Philharmonia Orchestra led by Sir Charles McHarris.

Was the Adagio movement from the Symphony in D by Otto Nicolai. We heard the Bamberg Symphony led by Carl Anton Rickenbacker. Before that, we heard the opening Adagio to the violin Sonatina in A minor by Pauline Viardot Garcia with violinist Reto Kuppel, who performed with Wolfgang Mons at the piano. And before that, we heard the Contradance in G flat by Chopin, performed by pianist Malcolm Frager. This is 89.9 WDAVM Keenan Harmon here with your night music this Wednesday. We have music by Mozart and Josef Schmidt that'll take us home tonight. Here is pianist Claudio Aro performing the second movement from Mozart's Piano Sonata No. 8.

That was the Andantino movement from Mozart's Posthorn Serenade, Serenade number 9. We heard the North German Radio Symphony. They were led by Günter Wand. And before that, we heard the Adagio from the Flute Quartet in G by Josef Schmidt, with flautist Georgia Brown, who performed with the chamber soloist of the New Dutch Academy. And that will wrap up the night music this midweek. I'm Keenan Harmon, always happy to close out the day with you, and hope you have a wonderful rest of your night. Your music continues with Ted Weiner and The Early Shift. 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

Such wonderful sounds from the Chicago-based Trio Settecento featuring violinist Rachel Barton Pine. That was the Sonata in F Major by George Friedrich Handel. Good morning. 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I'm Ted Weiner. Next, we hear the South African fortepianist Christian Bezuidenhout with Mozart's variations on a theme from an opera by Gluck entitled The Pious Men.

little Midnight Mozart on a classical public radio, 89.9 WDAV. Mozart's variations on a theme from Gluck's opera, The Pious Men, and we heard the fortepianist Christian Beswedenhout. Now, this was the theme that Tchaikovsky later used in his Mozartiana orchestral suite. This is the theme and variations on Mozart's theme and variations. We'll hear the Radio Symphony Orchestra of Berlin, led by Gert Albrecht.

The original melody came from Christoph Willibald Gluck's opera The Pious Man. Mozart had written a set of variations on that theme, and then, many years later, Tchaikovsky took what he thought was an original set of Mozart variations and made his own set of variations for his Mozartiana suite. We heard the Radio Symphony Orchestra of Berlin, led by Gerd Albrecht. 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Good evening. I'm Ted Weiner. Next, the Quebec Symphony Orchestra, led by Yoav Talmi, with Ernest Ansemé's orchestration of Claude Debussy's piano piece, The Six Antique Epigraphs.

Claude Debussy did not care for his music to be referred to as impressionistic, but he certainly did paint pictures with music. We heard his 6 antique epigraphs, originally for piano and orchestrated by Ernest Ansomé. The Quebec Symphony Orchestra was led by Yoav Talmy. Good evening, I'm Ted Weiner. Just ahead, a perfect example of counterpoint, courtesy of Sebastian Bach and Charles Gounod. From the Catherine and

Charles Gounod arranging the musical notes in pretty nice order on his music paper. That piece was called The Judge from the oratorio Death and Life by Charles Gounod. The Royal Philharmonic Orchestra was led by the late Yondani Butt. And before that, Charles Gounod arranging a melody by Johann Sebastian Bach, the Prelude No. 1 from the Well-Tempered Clavier Book 1, into this hymn, Ave Maria, the famous Bach-Gounod Ave Maria, and the Hungarian soprano Ingrid Kertész performing with Camerata Budapest on 89.9 WDAV and WDAV.org. Next, the Symphony No. 58 by Joseph Haydn with the Austro-Hungarian Haydn Orchestra led by Aram Fischer.

from their series of recordings made right in the very room where Haydn used to present his music at Esterházy Palace, the Austro-Hungarian Haydn Orchestra led by Adam Fischer, the Symphony No. 58 in F major by Josef Haydn on 89.9 WDAV and WDAV.org. Good evening, I'm Ted Weiner. Well, we turn to Cavpag, yes, the common one-act opera duo of Cavalleria Rusticana and Pagliacci. We'll hear the intermezzo from Cavalleria Rusticana, music by Pietro Mascagni.

A Cav Pag double feature. We heard Barry Wordsworth with the BBC Concert Orchestra with Vesti Lejuba from Leon Cavallo's Pagliacci, and the same orchestra with the intermezzo from Mascagni's Cavalleria Rusticana. This is 89.9 WDAV and WDAV.org. How about a bit of Beethoven? His Opus 18 number 1, string quartet in F major with the Spanish ensemble Cuarteto Casals.

In 1801, the two biggest names in string quartet writing was Haydn and Mozart, but that same year, Beethoven joined the festivities with his set of six quartets published as Opus 18, this the quartet number one in F major, and from Spain we heard the Cuarteto Casals. Good evening, I'm Ted Weiner, and just ahead we'll be hearing an oboe concerto by Emanuel Bach. Broadcasting from the Samuel W. Newell Building on the Davidson College campus, this is Classical Public Radio, 89.9 WDAV, WDAV HD1 Davidson, and heard around the globe through our web stream at wdav.org.

Just one of many works he composed while serving in the courts in Berlin and Potsdam of Frederick the Great, Emanuel Bach, Carl Philipp Emanuel Bach, his oboe concerto in B-flat, Burkhard Gletzner, the soloist with the Berlin Chamber Orchestra, led by Max Pummer. 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Neyma Järvi next leads the Gothenburg Symphony Orchestra with the Lyric Suite by Edvard Grieg.

Edvard Grieg orchestrating some of his piano lyric pieces into this lyric suite. And we heard the Gothenburg Symphony Orchestra, led by Neeme Järvi, on 89.9 WDAV and WDAV.org. Good evening, I'm Ted Weiner. Well, Georg Philipp Telemans simply couldn't call these works trios. He had to come up with a new word that nobody else used, trietto. This is the trietto number 3 in D minor by Telemann with the Ensemble Parnassi Musici.

Georg Philipp Telemann introducing a musical term he made up himself, apparently, trietto. This the trietto number 3 in D minor with the ensemble Parnassi Musici. 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John Field had a direct influence on the music of Frédéric Chopin. It was John Field who created the nocturne form, a term synonymous with Chopin, but first of all with John Field. Here's the nocturne number 18 in E major by John Field with the Irish pianist Michael O'Rourke.

He created the musical style known as the Nocturne, which Frédéric Chopin embraced enthusiastically. The Irish-born pianist-composer John Field, his Nocturne No. 18 in E major, and the eminent Irish pianist Michael O'Rourke performing. A very good morning to you. I'm Ted Weiner, and just ahead, we'll be hearing music by Arcangelo Corelli, a recorder concerto based on his Opus 5 No. 10 Trio Sonata. From the Catherine and Wilton Connor Broadcast Studio, this is Classical Public Radio, 89.9 WDAV, WDAV HD1 Davidson, WDAV.org. I'm Ted Weiner.

It was originally the Opus 5 No. 10 Trio Sonata by Arcangelo Corelli. Later on, one of Corelli's students, Francesco Gimignani, created a Concerto Grosso out of this work and many other works by Corelli. And in modern times, that same work is the basis of this Recorder Concerto in F we heard. Maurice Steger, the recorder soloist with the English concert led by Lawrence Cummings. This is 89.9 WDAV and WDAV.org. Very good evening and morning to you. I'm Ted Weiner. Here's a glorious and grand work for you, the Piano Concerto No. 2 in B-flat by Johannes Brahms. Vladimir Ashkenazy is the pianist, and the Vienna Philharmonic is led by Bernard Haitink.

Even though he initially had self-doubts about his capabilities of writing symphonies, what with Beethoven looming large, Johannes Brahms already proved that he could write big orchestral pieces. His two serenades and his two piano concertos are a proof of that. This, the piano concerto number 2 in B-flat by Johannes Brahms. Vladimir Ashkenazy was the pianist, and the Vienna Philharmonic was led by Bernard Haitink. Good morning, I'm Ted Weiner. Stick around in just a moment, and we'll be hearing music by the Academy Award-winning Alexander Desplat. From the Catherine and Wilton Connor Broadcast Studio, this is Classical Public Radio, 89.9 WDAV, WDAV HD1 Davidson, WDAV.org. I'm Ted Weiner.

The two-time Academy Award-winning composer Alexandre Desplat, his selection New Moon from the Twilight Saga. And from his recent album of film score music arranged for violin and orchestra, Renaud Capuçon with the Brussels Philharmonic. 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We'll hear the legendary Guarneri Quartet, and since it's a quintet, they need an extra viola. Ida Kavafian supplies that. This is a live performance at the Metropolitan Museum of Art back on February 1st, 1985. Music by Mozart.

The evening of Thursday, February 1st, 1985, a glorious night to be at the Metropolitan Museum of Art to see and hear the Guarneri Quartet performing music of Mozart, the string quintet in E-flat, Kircher listing 614. And since it's a quintet, the Guarneri Quartet needed an extra viola, and Ida Kavafian fit that bill. 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Good morning, I'm Ted Weiner. Next, from the Eastern European country of Georgia, we hear pianist Katia Buniatashvili with the finale to Franz Schubert's Piano Sonata in B-flat major.

She is known to perform intimate recitals outdoors in wooded areas of her native Georgia in Eastern Europe. Katya Bunyatashvili, beautiful and talented pianist from her Schubert album, the finale to the Schubert Sonata in B-flat, here on 89.9 WDAV and WDAV.org.

The finale to the Sextet in E-flat major, Opus 71, by Beethoven. The ensemble Mozzafiato, led by the clarinetist Charles Nydick. Good morning, I'm Ted Weiner, and you're listening to your classical companion for your morning, Classical Public Radio, 89.9 WDAV, WDAV HD1 Davidson, and heard all around the globe through our web stream at wdav.org. We next hear the overture number 2 in D major by the London Bach, Johann Christian Bach. The Academy of Ancient Music, led by Christopher Hogwood.

From an album of overtures by the London Bach, Johann Christian Bach, overtures which originally were used as curtain raisers, or curtain warmers for Christian's operas in London, or theatrical works. The overture number 2 in D major by Christian Bach with the Academy of Ancient Music, led by Christopher Hogwood, on 89.9 WDAV and WDAV.org. Quite a journey for pianist Vladimir Feltsman to finally get to the U.S. after living in years of oppression of the Soviet regime. Here is Vladimir Feltsman with the Barcarolle in F-sharp major by Frédéric Chopin.

A very singular work by Frédéric Chopin, his one and only masterful barcarolle, the barcarolle in F-sharp major, opus 60. And we heard the Soviet-born American pianist Vladimir Feltsman on 89.9 WDAV and WDAV.org. Wishing you a wonderful morning, I'm Ted Weiner. Here's a little masterpiece, the Symphony No. 1 in D major by Franz Schubert. The Berlin Philharmonic is led by Daniel Barenboim.

It was many years after Schubert's death that the public began to realize just what an incredible composer and prolific composer he was, not just in Lieder or songs and chamber music, but in symphonic works, his symphonies. They weren't discovered until decades after his death. Robert Schumann played a very important role in resurrecting and discovering the orchestral music of Franz Schubert. This is the Symphony No. 1 in D major, the Berlin Philharmonic, led by Daniel Barenboim. Always a pleasure to be with you. I'm Ted Weiner, and this is Classical Public Radio, 89.9 WDAV and WDAV.org. We next hear the Opus 9, No. 11 Concerto by Albinoni. The featured instrument is the oboe, Heinz Holliger, the soloist with Ida Musici.

bringing the early shift to a gentle close with some music by Tommaso Albanoni, his concerto in B-flat, Opus 9, No. 11, featuring the legendary oboist Heinz Holliger and the equally legendary ensemble I Musici. Our thanks to Ted Weiner for bringing you music through the night, and I'm Frank Dominguez here in for Phil Vavra to bring you music for the morning. And we'll get that started in just a moment with the Quartet Satz, or Quartet Movement, by Franz Schubert, played by the Artemis Quartet. We're bringing the work week to a pleasant close with the forecast. Sunny today, high near 85. Should be partly cloudy tonight with a low of 59, and mostly sunny tomorrow with the high near 82. 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

a quartet movement by Franz Schubert, performed by the Artemis Quartet. Coming up, it's one of the symphonies inspired by Ovid's Metamorphoses, written by Carl Dittersdorf.

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There's a classical oasis here at 89.9 and WDAV.org. Good morning. Wednesday, October 28th is Public Radio Music Day. It's an initiative of the Noncom Music Alliance, highlighting the vital role public radio music plays in communities nationwide. 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This is the Symphony No. 3, The Transformation of Actaeon into a Stag. It's from a string of symphonies Carl Dittersdorf wrote, inspired by Ovid's Metamorphoses. Cantilena performs under the direction of Adrian Shepherd.

That's the Symphony No. 3, Transformation of Actaeon into a Stag, inspired by Ovid's Metamorphoses and turned into music by Carl Dittersdorf. Cantilena was led by Adrian Shepherd. On the way, a work intended for Chopin's international debut. From the Catherine and Wilton Connor Broadcast Studio, I'm Frank Dominguez in for Phil Vavra, and this is Classical Public Radio 89.9 WDAV, a service of Davidson College supported by listeners like you. Phil may be away, but Fanfare is right on schedule. A new post goes up today, and it'll bring you information about all sorts of happenings, such as Grammy-winning folk singer Aoife O'Donovan performing with the Winston-Salem Symphony. That's going to be at Reynolds Auditorium Saturday at 7:30 p.m. with music from her latest collection, All My Friends. Organ at Davidson has its recital featuring Mooresville native Chase Duthit at Davidson College Presbyterian Church this Sunday at 3. His program includes works by John Cook, Felix Mendelssohn, and others, and admission is free. The Piedmont Choral Society is presenting an afternoon of beloved traditional hymns, hymn stories, and anthems at Calvary Lutheran Church in Concord. That's Sunday afternoon at 3, and admission is free there as well. But bring canned goods to help feed the hungry in our area. There's lots more at the WDAV blog. That's WDAV.org, and just look for blog there in the menu on the homepage. Fanfare is made possible by Bragg Financial. Frédéric Chopin composed this concert rondo in 1828 at age 18. It's performed here by Béla Davidovich with the London Symphony Orchestra conducted by Sir Neville Mariner.

The Rondo a la Krakowiak by Frédéric Chopin, played by Béla Davidovich, with the London Symphony Orchestra conducted by Sir Neville Mariner. Chopin planned to play that piece at his international debut in Vienna in 1829, but the manuscript contained so many copyist errors at rehearsal that the orchestra refused to play it. Instead, Chopin improvised solo variations on stage for the concert, and he returned a few days later to play the Rondo with orchestra, and the audience cheered it wildly. This is 89.9 in WDAV.org, a classical oasis whenever you need it. Here's the Oboe Concerto No. 1 in B-flat by Handel with Heinz Holliger and the English Chamber Orchestra.

0: The Oboe Concerto No. 1 in B-flat by George Frideric Handel, played by Heinz Holliger in the English Chamber Orchestra, conducted by Raymond Lepard. Ahead, one of the movements from Alberto Ginastera's suite Estancia, but we'll hear it played by Duo del Oro. 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

That's Malambo from Alberto Ginastera's suite Estancia. You heard it played by a guitar duo, Adam Del Monte and Mark Gurgic. They're known as Duo Del Oro. The Coffee Cup concert for this morning is on the way in a moment. It's music made possible by WDAV donors and the Winston-Salem Symphony, presenting Aoife O'Donovan performing folk, roots, and bluegrass with the Winston-Salem Choral Academy Chorus. October 10th at Reynolds Auditorium in Winston-Salem. Tickets at wssymphony.org. Bringing the work week to a pleasant close with some sunshine today and a high near 85. Partly cloudy skies tonight, the low 59. And mostly sunny skies tomorrow with a high near 82. Yes, indeed. Fill it to the rim. I'm ready for my second cup. And we're ready for the Coffee Cup concert this morning, which takes us to Santa Fe for music featuring pianist Conrad Tao and the Santa Fe Pro Musica Orchestra, recorded in April of 2012 with conductor Thomas O'Connor. Here's the finale of the Piano Concerto No. 17 in G by Wolfgang Mozart.

The finale of Mozart's Piano Concerto No. 17 in G, performed by a young Conrad Tau, about 14 years younger back then when he recorded that with the Santa Fe Pro Musica Orchestra at their festival. Thomas O'Connor was the conductor. That was the finale of the Piano Concerto No. 17 in G by Wolfgang Mozart. Next, one of the works that earned Rimsky-Korsakov his reputation. This is 89.9 and WDAV.org. I'm Frank Dominguez in for Phil Vavra this morning. The music's made possible by donors and the Charlotte Symphony Orchestra. Music director Kwame Ryan and the CSO opened the classical series with Rimsky-Korsakov's Scheherazade in a program alongside Barber's Piano Concerto featuring soloist Orion Weiss. Friday, October 9th and Saturday, October 10th at 7:30 p.m. at Belk Theater. Tickets at charlottesymphony.org. Nikolai Rimsky-Korsakov originally planned to write a solo violin fantasy on Spanish themes, but he created a colorful orchestral showpiece instead with a prominent solo violin part. He wanted, in part, to highlight the virtuosity of the musicians in the Imperial Russian Opera Orchestra. At the first rehearsal, those musicians stopped playing after every movement to applaud the composer, thrilled by his brilliant orchestral colors. And Tchaikovsky sent Rimsky-Korsakov a congratulatory note and praised the work as a masterpiece of instrumentation after its premiere. Here's the New York Philharmonic, recorded in 1959 with Leonard Bernstein conducting, The Capriccio Español by Nikolai Rimsky-Korsakov.

0: The Capriccio Espanol by Nikolai Rimsky-Korsakov, Leonard Bernstein conducting the New York Philharmonic. This week's noteworthy story is about James P. Johnson, and we'll hear that in just a moment. I'm Frank Dominguez. This is WDAV, a service of Davidson College, supported by listeners like you. 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
1: What sort of music would you identify as being uniquely American? If you think about it, there are countless genres and aesthetics that would fit the bill. And among them is a tradition known as stride piano, a technique born from ragtime that would later influence the development of jazz and even Western classical music. At least one piece in particular. Hey there, I'm Loki Karuna, and on this edition of Noteworthy, you and I will honor the tradition of stride piano as brought to the orchestral stage by a man named James P. Johnson. James P. Johnson was born in New Jersey in the late 1800s, not far from New York City. His ability to go over to the Big Apple to experience everything from cabaret music to the symphony played a big role in his development as a pianist, and he quickly became one of the city's most well-known musicians. His abilities as a composer quickly emerged, and he used his gift to honor American communities not often highlighted in concert settings, including this 1928 composition that he called the Yamacraw Negro Rhapsody. In addition to musically honoring the Yamacraw community of Georgia, James P. Johnson would later write a work called The Harlem Symphony, in addition to countless show tunes that can still be heard on Broadway today. It goes without saying that he helped define America's unique place in the world of music, making him one of history's most noteworthy composers. Noteworthy is a production of WDAV Classical Public Radio.
0: You can hear this and other noteworthy stories at noteworthyclassical.org. And in a moment, you'll hear two selections by the subject of this week's noteworthy story, James P. Johnson. Today's day sponsor is the Montgomery family, in memory of Dr. Stephen Paul Montgomery. Here's William Albright at the piano performing a 1917 composition by James P. Johnson. It's called Fascination.

two facets of the multifaceted composer, James P. Johnson. That was Victory Stride, written in 1944, with the Concordia Orchestra led by Marin Alsop. And before that, pianist William Albright, performing a much earlier work by Johnson, his piece from 1917 called Fascination. Coming up in a moment, we're going to hear music of Henri Rabaud. This is 89.9 and WDAV.org, and the music's made possible by donors in the Davidson College Music Department. 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Monday, October 12th at 7:30 p.m. in Tyler Tallman Hall, Sloan Music Center. 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Pierre Dervaux leads the Philharmonia Orchestra of Pays de Loire with the Divertissement by Henri Rabaud.

The Divertissement by Henri Rabeau, performed by the Philharmonie Orchestra of Pays de Loire, with Pierre Dervaux conducting. On the way, James Judd leads the New Zealand Symphony in the Overture to Egmont by Ludwig von Beethoven. 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

James Judd leading the New Zealand Symphony Orchestra in the Egmont Overture by Beethoven. Coming up, we'll hear the autumn section of the Symphony of Seasons, Symphony No. 1 by our friend Dan Locklear, Kirk Trevor leading the Slovak Radio Symphony Orchestra. 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I'm Frank Dominguez. Phil Vavra will be back next week. Bringing the work week to a pleasant close with the weather. Sunshine with a high of 85 today, a few clouds tonight and a low of 59, and more sunshine tomorrow with a high near 82.

The first movement from the Symphony of Seasons, Symphony No. 1 by Dan Locklear, that movement titled Autumn. And the Slovak Radio Symphony Orchestra performed that music. Kirk Trevor was the conductor on this autumn morning. There's a concerto ahead from a sovereign who used music as a way to relax. This is 89.9 and WDAV.org, where music's made possible by donors and by the Charlotte Symphony Orchestra, presenting the music of Tina Turner. Vocalists joined the CSO and resident conductor Christopher James Lees in Hits from the Queen of Rock and Roll, Friday, October 16th and Saturday, October 17th at Knight Theater. Tickets available at charlottesymphony.org. Frederick the Great was both a savvy military monarch and a skillful musician and composer. He wrote this concerto to perform during his private evening concerts at the Sanssouci Palace in Potsdam. There, Frederick employed famous musical masters like Johann Joachim Quantz and Carl Philipp Emanuel Bach as directors of his royal court. Every evening after military duties, the king hosted private chamber concerts where he played the solo flute parts. And even then, classical music provided a respite from the weight of the world affairs. Here's Capella Coloniensis, led by Ulf Björlin, with flutist Konrad Hunteler performing the Concerto No. 3 in C by Frederick the Great.

That's the Flute Concerto No. 3 in C by Frederick the Great. Konrad Hunteler was the soloist and Capella Coloniensis was led by Ulf Björlin. We'll hear some music from Borodin's only symphony in just a moment. This is WDAV and WDAV.org. And thanks to our community partners, we often have tickets to all kinds of local happenings, and we share the fun with you through the WDAV Culture Club. Right now, we're giving away tickets to the CSO's concert of the music of Tina Turner. That's going to be on Friday, October 16th at Knight Theater in Charlotte. Hey, we have two pairs of tickets, but the drawing closes this Friday at 4 p.m., so you better enter now. Search for the WDAV Culture Club group on Facebook, follow us on Instagram, or visit WDAV.org.

0: Music by Alexander Borodin, the finale to his Symphony No. 1 in E-flat with the Rome Symphony Orchestra conducted by José Cerebriere. We'll hear some chamber music from Franz Joseph Haydn in a bit. From the Catherine and Wilton Connor Broadcast Studio, I'm Frank Dominguez, and this is Classical Public Radio 89.9 WDAV, a service of Davidson College supported by listeners like you. I'm in today for Phil Vavra. Today's day sponsor is the Montgomery family, in memory of Dr. Stephen Paul Montgomery. Even though Phil's away, we have a brand new fanfare column posted at our blog at WDAV.org that you can consider doing in the days to come. If you need to plan a little further out, there's some great festivals going on in the latter part of the month. The annual South Carolina Jazz Festival returns to Cheraw, birthplace of trumpeter Dizzy Gillespie, October 15th through the 18th. Performers include trumpeter Willie Bradley and the Honeycomb Jazz Orchestra, plus there's the Bebop Parade and art exhibits and more. And the North Carolina State Fair and South Carolina State Fairs are both going on from October 15th through the 25th. The North Carolina State Fair is in Raleigh and the South Carolina State Fair in Columbia. Easy drive to get to either one of them, and twice the heartburn if you make both. You can get more information about this and other events from Fanfare at the WDAV blog at WDAV.org. Fanfare is made possible by Bragg Financial.
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Franz Joseph Haydn's London Trio No. 1 in C, played by Anton Kuskin, flute, Donald Bender, oboe, and guitarist Gary Kessler. They perform as Trio Sonata. Some dramatic scenes ahead by Jules Massenet. 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Our music's made possible by donors and via health partners, now providing primary care to patients living with serious and chronic illnesses in the comfort of their own home. 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This is the Suite No. 3, Dramatic Scenes After Shakespeare by Jules Massenet. Jean-Yves Ossens conducts the New Zealand Symphony Orchestra.

Jules Massenet's Suite No. 3, Dramatic Scenes After Shakespeare, with the New Zealand Symphony Orchestra, conducted by Jean-Yves Ossons. 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I'm Frank Dominguez in for Phil Vavra. 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Information at southminster.org. Looks like a really nice start to the weekend. We're leading up to it nicely, with sunshine today and a high near 85, partly cloudy skies tonight, the low about 59, and mostly sunny skies tomorrow with a high near 82. Here's the Symphony No. 17 by Luigi Boccherini. Adrian Shepherd leads Cantilena.

That's the Symphony No. 17 in A by Luigi Boccherini. Adrian Shepherd led Cantilena. Got a boat song ahead from Franz Xaver Scharwenka, and it'll be played by Sita Tanyel at the piano. 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With the fall season here, trees' dead branches and overgrown limbs may be easier to identify as the tree canopy changes. Addressing these concerns before winter weather arrives can help reduce risk and support healthier growth. 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A barcarolle is a boat song, and this is the barcarolle in E minor by Franz Scharwenka. Sita Tanyel performs.

Floating along on the music of Franz Xaver Scharwenka is Barcarolle in E minor. Seta Tanyel was the pianist. In a moment, one of a half dozen or so rediscovered concertos by Vivaldi. 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Music's also made possible by Hickory Choral Society, opening its 49th season with a concert of remembrance and renewal, commemorating the 25th anniversary of September 11th and the ongoing recovery from Hurricane Helene. Featuring bluegrass band Aubrey and the Clydes, Sunday, October 18th at 3 p.m. at First Baptist Church in Hickory. Information at hickorychoralsociety.org. Antonio Vivaldi composed this violin concerto around 1730 during one of his visits to Prague. There he wrote concertos for several prominent Bohemian patrons. The original manuscript was lost for nearly two centuries. In the early 20th century, musicologists rediscovered it in an obscure Prague collection alongside six other forgotten Vivaldi concertos. Here's Fabio Biondi and Europa Galante performing under his direction the Concerto in F, RV 288 by Antonio Vivaldi.

0: violinist Fabio Biondi leading Europa Galante in music by Antonio Vivaldi, is Concerto in F, RV 288. Ahead, guitarist Norbert Kraft and the Razumovsky Symphony perform a lullaby by Granados. 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

That's The Lullaby from the first book of Poetic Scenes by Enrique Granados, originally for piano, orchestrated there by conductor Peter Breiner, with the Razumovsky Symphony joined by guitarist Norbert Kraft. Ahead, some dances from Andalusia. We remain in Spain, thereabouts, with Manuel Infante's music played in a piano forehands arrangement by Katia and Marielle Labeck. This is 89.9 and WDAV.org. As the Mint Museum is wrapping up its Caravaggio exhibition, 7th Street Concerts is presenting Murder, Music, and Caravaggio Friday, October 9th at St. Peter's Episcopal Church in Charlotte. It's not a traditional concert. Rather, it's an event that combines music, theater, and art. Kristen Olson, 7th Street's artistic director, and lutenist John Lenti are the guests on this week's Piedmont Arts podcast, and they talk about how this original concept came together. And also on this week's episode is Phil Vavra's latest fanfare, which gives you information on things you might want to do in our area. 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

Music for Piano Four Hands by the Spanish composer Manuel Infante, Dances from Andalusia, and that was Katia and Marielle Lebec performing. I'm Frank Dominguez, and that's going to do it for me. I've been in for Phil Vavra. He'll be back on Monday. And Rachel Stewart is out, too. Coming up in a moment, it's going to be Joe Brandt covering her shift to bring you the music.

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Joe starts off the music with something from Berlioz. It's the minuet of The Will of the Wisps from Romeo and Juliet.

0: Minuet of the Will of the Wisps by Hector Berlioz, one of those cases where a portion of a larger work takes on a life of its own. Minuet is taken from The Damnation of Faust. David Zinman led the Baltimore Symphony Orchestra. Good morning, Joe Brandt here. I'm sitting in for Rachel Stewart. Coming up, Aram Khachaturian's suite from the ballet score Guyana. 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
1: 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I'm Frank Dominguez. 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

The famous Saber Dance by Aram Khachaturian, just one part of that suite from the ballet score Guyana, a suite just full of color. Loris Chekhnovoyan led the Armenian Philharmonic Orchestra. Looking for something fun to do as you approach the weekend, discover what's happening in the cultural life of the community on our events calendar, accessed at our website. 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If you'd like more about, if you'd like to learn more about the Wing Haven plant sale and other events, or to submit your organization's event, go to WDAV.org and click on calendar at the top of the homepage. The events calendar is offered as a public service of Classical Public Radio. A couple of pieces by Franz Schubert up now, the Polonaise No. 3 for piano four hands, and the overture to the 4-Year Sentry Duty.

0: By Franz Schubert, the Overture to the Four-Year Sentry Duty, Prague Sinfonia, was conducted by Christian Benda. And before that, also by Schubert, the Polonaise No. 3 for piano four hands. Jaar Tal and Andreas Grettoisen were at the piano keyboard together. Coming up, the Cockaigne Overture in London Town by Edward Elgar. 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And WDAV.org, a service of Davidson College, supported by listeners like you.
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Edward Elgar's musical portrait of London around the turn of the 19th and 20th centuries. The piece called The Cockaigne Overture, also in London Town. The Philadelphia Orchestra was conducted by Eugene Ormandy. Joe Brandt here. I'm sitting in for Rachel Stewart. Thanks so much for listening. Today's music is made possible in part by the members of the Gladys and Rahm Spark Society, a very important group of listeners here. They care deeply about classical music. This morning, I'd like to thank Ken and Cheryl Wernick of Louisville and Bill and Janice Harrison of Glade Valley for the part they play in bringing this music to you. If you'd like to be a part of the Spark Society and join Bill, Janice, Cheryl, and Ken, you can go to WDAV.org, our website. Look at the menu button there at the top of the homepage and then scroll down to the Ways to Give section. Up next, a Sinfonia in G minor by Giovanni Sammartini. Europa Galante is conducted by Fabio Biondi.

A Sinfonia in G minor composed by Giovanni Sammartini. Europa Galante was conducted by Fabio Biondi. Beautiful fall day out there today. Currently it's 73. Lots of sunshine today, the high up to about 84. Increasing cloudiness tonight, the low about 60, and then cloudy tomorrow with the high near 77. 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It's time for today's pause for reflection, a chance to just take a break for a few minutes and catch your breath with some wonderful music. This time around, two pieces in the pause, Peter Tchaikovsky's Sentimental Waltz and Love Sorrow by Fritz Kreisler.

cellist Ofra Harnoy and pianist Michael Dusik performing both of those pieces. You just heard Fritz Kreisler's Love Sorrow. And before that, the Sentimental Waltz by Peter Tchaikovsky. That was today's musical pause for reflection, a daily moment to take a break from whatever's going on in the world or in your life. You can listen for the pause every weekday at 11 a.m. and 3 p.m. Good morning. I'm Joe Brandt, sitting in today for Rachel Stewart. Thanks to our community arts and culture partners out there, we often have extra tickets to all kinds of local events. And when we do have those tickets, we share the fun with you through the Culture Club. You can put your name in the hat for a drawing to win. Right now, we're giving away tickets to a Charlotte Symphony Orchestra concert on Friday, October 16th in the Knight Theater in Charlotte. It's called Music for Tina Turner. Two pairs of tickets up for grabs, and the contest window will close tomorrow at 4 p.m. To enter now, search for the WDAV Culture Club group on Facebook. 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Up next, a new Naxos release, Brass for Uncommon Times. That's the name of the band.

0: Barbara York's Concerto for Tuba, Wars and Rumors of War. She composed that in 2004. That was the second movement from the work. Velvet Brown playing the tuba and Brass for Uncommon Times, conducted by Brian Kaufman. That's from a brand new CD from that band, Brass for Uncommon Times. It's on the Naxos label. It features seven contemporary brass pieces by seven different composers. Antonin Dvorak's Five Bagatelles, originally scored for string trio and chamber organ, or harmonium. Coming up, though, an orchestrated version of the Five Bagatelles. That's right after this.
1: They dress up like bats. They turn green when they get angry. And, of course, they fly. 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

The Five Bagatelles, composed by Antonin Dvorak, scored originally for string trio and harmonium, here arranged for orchestra by Dennis Russell Davies, bringing a new dimension to the Bagatelles. The Beethoven Hall Orchestra was conducted by Dennis Russell Davies. 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Music director Kwame Ryan and the CSO opened the classical series with Rimsky-Korsakov's Scheherazade in a program alongside Barber's Piano Concerto, featuring soloist Ryan Weiss. 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How about some Bach? This is the Orchestral Suite No. 2, Rolf Smedvig playing the trumpet, and Yaqia Ling leading the Scottish Chamber Orchestra.

Orchestral Suite No. 2 by Bach. Yaqia Ling led the Scottish Chamber Orchestra. The trumpet soloist was Rolf Smedvig. Rolf Smedvig, a wonderful player, he passed away in 2015 at the age of 62 after a sudden heart attack. Joe Brandt here. Thanks for listening. I'm sitting in for Rachel Stewart. 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Up next from Frederick Delius, Marche Caprice, Sir Thomas Beecham conducts the Royal Philharmonic Orchestra.

0: Marche Caprice by Frederick Delius. Sir Thomas Beecham led the Royal Philharmonic Orchestra. Mozart Cafe all set to open. That's coming up in just a moment. Sunshine today, the high near 84. Increasing cloudiness tonight, the low about 60. And then cloudy tomorrow for the most part, with the high near 77. 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

A Gavotte from the opera Idomeneo by Mozart. David Zinman led the Netherlands Chamber Orchestra. That piece opens up the Mozart Cafe today. The cafe opened Monday through Friday between noon and 1, featuring music by Mozart and his contemporaries. Joe Brandt here. I'm sitting in for Rachel Stewart. Coming up, a piano sonata by Joseph Haydn, the finale from that sonata, but played on the guitar by Paul Galbraith. Wednesday, October 28th is Public Radio Music Day, an initiative of the Noncom Music Alliance, highlighting the vital role public radio music plays in communities nationwide. 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

Guitar virtuoso Paul Galbraith playing the eight-string guitar. That was the finale from Joseph Haydn's Piano Sonata No. 57. The Italian painter Caravaggio had a massive influence on the art of the late 16th and early 17th centuries, including Baroque music. As the Met Museum wraps up its Caravaggio exhibition, 7th Street Concerts is presenting a mashup performance that combines theater, art, and music from Caravaggio's time. On the Piedmont Arts episode this week, Kristen Olson, 7th Street's artistic director, and lutenist John Lenti discuss this unique production. There's also the latest edition of Fanfare with plenty of great

0: The Serenade No. 9 in D Major by Mozart. Günter Wand led the North German Radio Symphony Orchestra on 89.9 and WDAV.org, a service of Davidson College, supported by listeners like you. Today's day sponsor is the Montgomery family in memory of Dr. Stephen Paul Montgomery. Coming up, the minuet from the Cello Quintet No. 7 by Luigi Boccherini.
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That was the minuet from the cello quintet number 7, opus 37 by Luigi Boccherini, performed by cellist Kenneth Heath and members of the Academy of St. Martin in the Fields. I'm Joe Brandt. Thanks for listening today. I'm sitting in for Rachel Stewart. Juan Diego Flores, the internationally acclaimed operatic tenor, turned 53 this year back in January. He was trained at the Curtis Institute in Philadelphia. Here's an example of Flores's talent. He sings the aria Comfort My Beloved from Mozart's opera Don Giovanni. Juan Diego Flores, tenor, Orchestra La Cintilla, led by Ricardo Manassi.

Comfort My Beloved from Mozart's opera Don Giovanni. Tenor Juan Diego Flores and Orchestra La Cintilla were led by Ricardo Manassi. That'll wind up the Mozart Cafe for today. Keep in mind the cafe is open every weekday between noon and 1, featuring music from Mozart and his contemporaries.

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Lots of sunshine today. Nice temp, too. The high up to about 84. Increasing cloudiness tonight. The low about 60. And then cloudy tomorrow with the high near 77. I'm Joe Brandt. I've been sitting in for Rachel Stewart. I appreciate you listening today. I hope you'll stick around. Mylita Melton getting set to take over. Mylita gets started with today's 1 o'clock waltz, a waltz by Chopin.

The Waltz in F Major, the Waltz Brillant by Chopin, performed by one of Chopin's great interpreters, Garrick Olson. That was this afternoon's 1 o'clock waltz on 89.9 WDAV and WDAV.org. Great to have you here this afternoon. I'm Mylita Melton. I hope you're doing well. I've got a lot of music to lift your spirits this afternoon, including Le Corsaire by Hector Berlioz and Scenes in Tin Can Alley a little bit later on by Florence Price. The Italian painter Caravaggio had a massive influence on art of the late 16th and early 17th centuries, including Baroque music. As the Met Museum wraps up its Caravaggio exhibition, 7th Street Concerts is presenting a mashup performance that combines theater, art, and music from Caravaggio's time. On this week's Piedmont Arts episode, Kristen Olson, 7th Street's artistic director, and lutenist John Lenti discuss this unique production. There's also a brand new edition of Fanfare with plenty of great events for you to explore. 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Leonard Slatkin conducts the Lyon National Orchestra in the concert overture Le Corsaire by Hector Berlioz.

0: The concert overture Le Corsaire by the French composer Hector Berlioz. Leonard Slatkin conducted the Lyon National Orchestra. On the way, the Darmstadt Overture in D Major by Georg Philipp Telemann. 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For information on joining the Sparks Society, visit WDAV.org and scroll down to the Ways to Give section. This is the Darmstadt Overture in D on the way by Telemann, with Helmut Müller-Brühl leading the Cologne Chamber Orchestra. Stay tuned.
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Helmut Müller-Bruhl led the Cologne Chamber Orchestra in the Darmstadt Overture in D major by Georg Philipp Telemann on WDAV, a service of Davidson College supported by listeners like you. I'm Mylita Melton. This is music from 1928 by Florence Price, her scenes in Tin Can Alley. Florence Price found stories worth telling in everyday lives. This piano suite, Scenes in Tin Can Alley, turns our attention towards a neighborhood where money was scarce, with portraits of a street seller, children, and the coming of night. There's liveliness here, but there's also an awareness of hardship beneath all the bustle. It's music that invites us to listen just a little more closely. We'll hear Price's three scenes performed by pianist Josh Tatsuo Cullen.

Scenes in Tin Can Alley by Florence Price. The manuscript of the opening movement called The Huckster bears the date October 1st, 1928. That was pianist Josh Tatsuo Cullen on 89.9 WDAV and WDAV.org. On the way, the opening movement of an octet in E-flat major by Mendelssohn. Wednesday, October 28th is Public Radio Music Day, an initiative of the Non-Com Music Alliance highlighting the vital role public radio music plays in communities nationwide. 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And thanks. This is the opening movement of the octet in E-flat major by Felix Mendelssohn. How does a string quartet play music written for eight people? Well, for this recording, the Emerson String Quartet became its own guest ensemble. Each musician recorded two parts, using the studio to bring all eight voices together. Here's the Emerson String Quartet.

The Emerson String Quartet using the studio to double themselves for the Octet in E-flat major by Felix Mendelssohn. That was the opening movement of the piece that Mendelssohn composed when he was only 16. 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I'm Mylita Melton. Music is made possible today by WDAV donors like you and Appalachian State University's Appalachian Arts, presenting Mountain Stage with host Kathy Matea. The live recorded performance features Sarah Jarosz, Missy Raines in Allegheny, Jill Andrews, and more Friday, October 16th, 7:30 p.m. at the Schaefer Center for the Performing Arts. Tickets at theschaefercenter.org. Each afternoon, Monday through Friday at 2, we share with you the midday masterpiece. And this afternoon, it's the Symphony No. 6 by Antonín Dvořák. He wrote this piece with Vienna in mind after conductor Hans Richter asked him for a new work. The premiere ultimately happened in Prague, but Vienna's musicians have certainly made themselves at home in it since. There's warmth, there's room to breathe, and a wonderfully spirited Czech dance along the way. This is the Vienna Philharmonic with the Symphony No. 6 by Antonín Dvořák, this afternoon's midday masterpiece on Classical Public Radio.

0: This afternoon's midday masterpiece on Classical Public Radio was by Antonin Dvorak, the Symphony No. 6 in D major. That was the Vienna Philharmonic, led by Myung-Woon Chung. This is WDAV, a service of Davidson College, supported by listeners like you. I'm Mylita Melton. In just a few moments, the Symphony from The Faerie Queen by Henry Purcell.
1: 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Music director Kwame Ryan leads the orchestra in a program that opens with a work by this season's spotlight artist Levi Taylor. The concert also features Samuel Barber's piano concerto with Orion Weiss as soloist, and it concludes with Nikolai Rimsky-Korsakov's evocative Scheherazade. The evening begins on WDAV with a special season preview at 6, and the concert gets underway at 7:30. 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

Thomas Engelbrock conducting the Freiburg Baroque Orchestra in the Symphony from the Fairy Queen by Henry Purcell on Classical Public Radio 89.9 WDAV. This is another piece for the season. It's Autumn from the Seasons by Alexander Glazunov, and it gets quite a celebration. Instead of following a complicated story, this ballet gives each season its own moment on stage, with autumn bringing everyone together in a final gathering. You don't need to see the dancers to enjoy the sweep and the sparkle of the music. Here's a little fall color for your afternoon, Alexander Glazunov's Autumn from the Seasons, performed by the Concert Arts Orchestra.

Autumn from the Seasons by Alexander Glazunov, Robert Irving conducted the Concert Arts Orchestra. 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I'm Mylita Melton. Music is made possible today by WDAV donors and the Charlotte Symphony Orchestra. Music director Kwame Ryan and the CSO opened the classical series with Rimsky-Korsakov's Scheherazade in a program alongside Barber's Piano Concerto featuring soloist Orion Weiss. Friday, October 9th and Saturday, October 10th, 7:30 p.m. at the Belk Theater. Tickets at charlottesymphony.org. No matter what's on your mind this afternoon, it really is important to give yourself a break. 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It's the second movement of his cello sonata in A minor. This is cellist Misha Maisky and pianist Martha Argerich.

Cellist Misha Maisky and pianist Martha Argerich performing music by Franz Schubert this afternoon. That was the adagio from the cello sonata in A minor. And it was this afternoon's musical pause for reflection on WDAV. 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In just a few moments, the Suite Pastorale by Emmanuel Chabrier. 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Naomi Yerby on the podium now, leading the orchestra of the Swiss Romande in the Suite Pastorale by Emmanuel Chabrier.

Ney Mayerve conducted the orchestra of the Swiss Romande in the Suite Pastorale by Emmanuel Charbonnier on WDAV, a service of Davidson College supported by listeners like you. I'm Mylita Melton. On the way, the Symphonie Concertante in C Major by Joseph Bologna, Chevalier de Saint-Georges. 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

Lively music by the French composer Joseph Bologna, Chevalier de Saint-Georges, the Symphonie Concertante in C Major No. 1. We heard the Czech Chamber Philharmonic. WDAV is grateful for the many alumni, parents, and friends of Davidson College who donate annually to our musical mission. 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This is music by Jerome Kern, Mark Twain, A Portrait for Orchestra. Keith Lockhart conducts the Boston Pops.

0: Keith Lockhart led the Boston Pops Orchestra in Mark Twain Portrait for Orchestra by Jerome Kern. In just a moment, The Royal March by Enrique Granados, performed by Douglas Riva.
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I'm Mylita Melton. Frank Dominguez is on his way into the studio. He gets started this evening with the Petite Suite by Claude Debussy, performed by the Lyon National Orchestra.

an orchestration by Henri Bousset of Claude Debussy's Petite Suite. We just heard the Lyon National Orchestra led by Yoon Merkel. Good afternoon. This is 89.9 WDAV. I'm Keenan Harmon. I'll be with you this afternoon in for Frank Dominguez. Hope you're doing well. We've got some wonderful music for your afternoon, as always. Just ahead is music by George Friedrich Handel. 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Here is the Brook Street Band performing the Trio Sonata in F by Handel.

0: We just heard the Brook Street Band perform the Trio Sonata in F by George Friedrich Handel. Just ahead is music by Edvard Grieg. We're going to hear the Prelude to Act 1 from his Peer Gynt with the Oslo Philharmonic, plus later on an opening movement to one of Beethoven's symphonies. This is 89.9 WDAV. I'm Keenan Harmon here with music this afternoon, this Thursday, in for Frank Dominguez. On Wednesday, October 28th, in just a couple of weeks, it'll be Public Radio Music Day, an initiative of the Non-Com Music Alliance highlighting the vital role public radio music plays in communities nationwide. 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
1: This is Piedmont Arts. 7th Street Concerts in Charlotte is hosting a mashup based on the turbulent life and accomplishments of the 16th century Italian artist Caravaggio. He made stunning works that revolutionized art of the Baroque era through arresting use of light and dark in his paintings. Kristen Olson, the artistic and executive director of 7th Street Concerts, is the brainchild for what she wants to be a new experience for the audience. Not a traditional concert, but rather an event that combines music, theater, and art.
2: I hope that people come away with the sense of there's just, you can go so deep, and they have been brought there. They got to go there, even if they didn't know anything about Caravaggio or anything about Baroque music. They have gone far deeper than any visit to any museum has ever taken them.
1: The concert will feature an ensemble cast of musicians who are doubling in theatrical roles. Some are even performing as Caravaggio himself. The audience will be able to refer to some of the paintings in their handbills as well. And Olson says she's not aware of anyone hosting a performance like this, and says the unique programming can be tremendously impactful for this region.
2: There will be moments of humor, and there will be moments of disgust, and there will be moments of shock. And then I also want them to come away with the sense that something really fantastic and original and special is happening in Charlotte for Charlotte, something that you can't get anywhere else. And if you want this kind of programming, you have to come here, which I think is so special for Charlotte.
1: We'll also talk with guest conductor and lutenist John Lindy, himself a scholar of Caravaggio's use of color and its influence on music. 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

That was In the Wedding Garden. That was the prelude to Act One from Peer Gynt by Edvard Grieg. We just heard the Oslo Philharmonic. They were led by Esa-Pekka Salonen. 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I'm Keenan Harmon in for Frank Dominguez this Thursday afternoon. Music here by Beethoven, the opening movement to his Symphony No. 4 in B-flat. Here is the Royal Philharmonic Orchestra. They're led by Andre Previn.

That was the opening movement to Beethoven's Symphony No. 4. We heard it performed by the Royal Philharmonic. They were led by Andre Previn. 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I'm Keenan Harmon in the seat for Frank Dominguez this Thursday afternoon. Violinist, conductor, and composer Josef Joachim. He was a friend of many composers of the 19th century. When you hear the violin concerti of Max Bruch, Johannes Brahms, and Antonin Dvorak, Josef Joachim had a hand in helping those composers write trends of the day that were favorable to many violinists. We're going to hear now some music written by Josef Joachim himself. This is the finale to his Violin Concerto No. 2 in the Hungarian style. Here's violinist Rachel Barton Pine with the Chicago Symphony.

That was the finale to the Violin Concerto No. 2 by Joseph Joachim. We just heard violinist Rachel Barton Pine with the Chicago Symphony. This is Classical Public Radio, 89.9 WDAV, WDAV HD1 Davidson, and WDAV.org. I'm Keenan Harmon in the seat for Frank Dominguez this Thursday afternoon. As we come off of today's high of 84 that we're experiencing, tonight's low is supposed to get down to about 60. Tomorrow is supposed to be a little cooler and cloudier with a high of 77 and a low of around 59. Music is made possible by WDAV donors and the Hickory Choral Society, opening its 49th season with a concert of remembrance and renewal, commemorating the 25th anniversary of September 11th and the ongoing recovery from Hurricane Helene. Featuring Bluegrass Band, Aubrey and the Clydes, Sunday, October 18th at 3 p.m. at First Baptist Church in Hickory. Information at hickorychoralsociety.org. As the workday ends and you hit the drive time hours, some music for you to accompany you on that journey. Here is the Nicholas Esterhazy Sinfonia, giving you today's Road to Joy, Domenico Cimarosa's Overture to Faithful Infidelity.

That was your road to joy. We just heard Domenico Cimarosa's Overture to Faithful Infidelity. I don't know if he was trying to imply some kind of oxymoron there or implying being faithful to being unfaithful. Anyways, just ahead is the finale to the Symphony No. 5 by Tchaikovsky, one of my favorite works. We'll hear it performed by the San Francisco Symphony, and they'll be led by beloved late conductor Michael Tilson Thomas. That and much more for you here at 89.9 WDAV. I'm Keenan Harmon. Good to be your classical companion in for Frank Dominguez this Thursday afternoon. As the Mint Museum is wrapping up its Caravaggio exhibition, 7th Street Concerts is presenting Murder, Music, and Caravaggio tomorrow, October 9th at St. Peter's Episcopal Church in Charlotte. It's not a traditional concert. Rather, it's an event that combines music, theater, and art. Kristen Olson, 7th Street's Artistic Director, and Ludist John Linty are the guests on this week's Piedmont Arts Podcast episode, and they talk about how this original concept came together. Also on this week's episode is Phil Bavra's Fanfare, which gives you info on things you might want to do in our area. 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

0: That was the grand finale to Tchaikovsky's Symphony No. 5. We heard the San Francisco Symphony. They were led by Michael Tilson Thomas. Just ahead is music for you by Johann Baptist Georg Neruda. We'll hear the trumpet concerto in E-flat with trumpeter Alison Balsam and the German Chamber Philharmonic. This is 89.9 WDAV and WDAV.org. I'm Keenan Harmon in for Frank Dominguez this Thursday.
1: The Charlotte Symphony Orchestra's classical series begins this weekend, and we'll broadcast the Saturday night concert live on WDAV. Music director Kwame Ryan leads the orchestra in a program that opens with a work by this season's spotlight artist, Levi Taylor. The concert also features Samuel Barber's piano concerto with Orion Weiss as soloist, and it concludes with Nikolai Rimsky-Korsakov's evocative Scheherazade. The evening begins on WDAV with a special season preview at 6, and the concert gets underway at 7:30. 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

Was the Trumpet Concerto in E-flat by Johann Baptist Georg Neruda. We just heard trumpeter Alison Balsam with the German Chamber Philharmonic. This is 89.9 WDAV and WDAV.org. I'm Keenan Harmon in for Frank Dominguez this Thursday. 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Music for you here by French composer of Italian heritage, Alexandre Luzzini. This is his Samson and Delilah Grand Fantasy after the Camille Saint-Saëns opera. Here's the London Philharmonic led by Jeffrey Simon.

That was Samson and Delilah, the Grand Fantasy, modeled after Camille Saint-Saëns' opera. The musical setting was by Alexander Luzzini. We heard the London Philharmonic. They were led by Jeffrey Simon. This is 89.9 WDAV. I'm Keenan Harmon in for Frank Dominguez this Thursday afternoon. I hope you're doing well this Thursday as we approach the twilight of the afternoon hours. More music for you here by Antonio Vivaldi from his RV 491. This is the Bassoon Concerto No. 25. Our soloist is Nadina Mackey-Jackson, performing with an ensemble, and at the harpsichord is Nicholas McGeegan.

0: We just heard Nadina Mackie-Jackson on bassoon with an ensemble. And from the harpsichord was Nicholas McGeegan. That was Antonio Vivaldi's Bassoon Concerto No. 25. Just ahead is Supper Club. We'll have music by Richard Strauss as well as Edward Elgar and Nikolai Rimsky-Korsakov to name a few. Just ahead is the Polish Dance No. 1 by Franz Xaver Szwarwenka. We'll hear that performed by pianist Seta Teniel. That and much more for you here at your Classical Companion, 89.9 WDAV.
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0: Starting off our supper club with the music of Franz Xaver Scharwenka, we just heard the Polish Dance No. 1 performed by pianist Seta Taniel. Just ahead, the Delme String Quartet performs the finale to Richard Strauss's String Quartet in A. This is 89.9 WDAV. I'm Keenan Harmon in for Frank Dominguez this Thursday. 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

That was the finale to the String Quartet in A by Richard Strauss. We heard it performed by the Delmay String Quartet. Later on at the 8 p.m. hour, you can also hear music by Richard Strauss. He is the composer for tonight's evening opus. 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I'm Keenan Harmon in the seat for Frank Dominguez this Thursday. 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Friday, October 9th at 7:30 p.m. at Christ Episcopal Church in Charlotte, and Saturday, October 10th at 7:30 p.m. at Belmont Abbey Basilica in Belmont. 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A harp concerto here for you by Johann Georg Albrechtsberger. Here is Nicanor Zabaleta on harp performing with the Paul Kuntz Chamber Orchestra.

0: was the Harp Concerto in C by Johann Georg Albrechtsberger. We heard harpist Nicanor Zabaleta with the Paul Kunz Chamber Orchestra. Just ahead is Edward Elgar's Introduction and Allegro. We'll hear that performed by the Colburn Chamber Orchestra. That and much more for you. This is 89.9 WDAV. I'm Keenan Harmon in for Frank Dominguez this Thursday. 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

0: was the Colburn Chamber Orchestra. We just heard Introduction and Allegro by Edward Elgar. Just ahead, music for you by Nikolai Rimsky-Korsakov. We're going to hear The Young Prince and Young Princess from Scheherazade with the Seattle Symphony. 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I'm Keenan Harmon in for Frank Dominguez this Thursday. Music is made possible by WDAV donors and Visit Cleveland County, presenting the 2026 NC Liver Mush Festival, Mush Music and Mutts, featuring live music, kids activities, rollover pet festival, 100 plus vendors, and more. 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

We just heard the young prince and young princess from Nikolai Rimsky-Korsakov's Scheherazade. Our Scheherazade on violin was Maria Larionov. We heard the Seattle Symphony. They were led by Gerard Schwartz. 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I'm Keenan Harmon. Glad to be with you this Thursday in for Frank Dominguez. Tonight's low is supposed to get down to about 60, so that'll happen within the hours. Tomorrow's supposed to be a little bit cloudier and cooler with a high of 77, and the low will get down to about 59. Music for you here by Georg Philipp Telemann. Here is Collegium Musicum 90. They're led by Simon Standage. Here is the Cricket Symphony.

That was the Concerto in G, otherwise known as the Cricket Symphony by Georg Philipp Telemann. We heard it performed by Collegium Musicum 90. They were led by Simon Standage. 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I'm Keenan Harmon in for Frank Dominguez this Thursday. Some music for you here from 1832 by composer, English composer, and pianist Cyprian Potter. Here is the BBC National Orchestra of Wales, led by Howard Griffiths. Here is Potter's Symphony No. 6 in G minor.

0: was Cyprian Potter's Symphony No. 6 in G minor. We heard the BBC National Orchestra of Wales, led by Howard Griffiths. Cyprian Potter was an influential English composer, pianist, conductor, and educator. He introduced London to a number of piano concertos by both Mozart and Beethoven. Just ahead is music by Chad Lawson. We're going to hear him at the piano with an ensemble performing a few selections from his brand new album on the Decca label titled Chad Lawson Hush. That has 10 tracks that help you decompress from the day. Very appropriate music just ahead. This is 89.9 WDAV. I'm Keenan Harmon in for Frank Dominguez this Thursday. 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Grands, baby grands, and uprights are all available for the aspiring pianist. More details at SteinwayCarolinas.com.
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Some very good music by Chad Lawson, with him at the piano with an ensemble from his brand new album on the Decca label titled Chad Lawson Hush, with 10 tracks that help you decompress from the day. 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Just ahead is music by Schubert. 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I'm Keenan Harmon. Glad to be with you this Thursday and for Frank Dominguez. Your music is made possible by WDAV donors and the Charlotte Lyric Theater in partnership with Queen's University, presenting Emily No Prisoner B, starring mezzo-soprano Joyce DiDonato and the Time for Three String Trio. No Prisoner B explores the private and poetic world of one of America's most enduring literary figures, Emily Dickinson. October 16th at 7:30 p.m. at the Sarah Belt Gambrill Center for the Arts and Civic Engagement. 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Here is violinist Tomas Zettemeyer with the German Chamber Philharmonic. Here is Franz Schubert's Rondo in A.

That was violinist Thomas Zehetmeyer with the German Chamber Philharmonic. We just heard Franz Schubert's Rondo in A. I'm Keenan Harmon. It was good to be with you in for Frank Dominguez this afternoon. Just ahead is tonight's Evening Opus with music by Richard Strauss, so be sure to hang with me for that, followed by the night music. 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

Good evening and welcome. I'm Keenan Harmon, and moments from now we have tonight's Evening Opus. We present a different complete masterwork each weeknight at the 8 p.m. hour. Tonight, some music for you by Richard Strauss. Tonight's music was written in 1886, and from a young age, Richard Strauss was drawn to the symphonic genre that would make him famous. Later, it would be opera, but the tone poem or the symphonic fantasy allowed him a freedom to fully express his ideas and weave together those ideas in an immersive work. The composer, around the age of 21 or so, was encouraged by Johannes Brahms to travel a little bit, and from Munich to Bologna, then to Florence, to Rome he went. He would also see Naples, Milan, and circle back through Switzerland before returning. During the journey, he wrote a few sketches for tonight's work. The Grand Symphonic Fantasy, a work that signified his return home. We're going to hear tonight the Cleveland Orchestra, led by Vladimir Ashkenazy. Here is tonight's evening opus, Richard Strauss's Os Italien, or From Italy.